Only 7 games left for Real Salt Lake season, and they're off this weekend, but they hit the road next weekend on the 10th. They have a match at 5:30 our time against Philadelphia.

0: Last week, AC/DC had to reschedule their last concert in New York because of a little storm. It was the nor'easter that, you know, pummeled the East Coast. But now they have a very special guest to join them on their last show this Friday. It's the Foo Fighters joining them up again. Salazar on the Arrow, on the way. It's our last look at traffic, plus the Killers, Foreigner. We'll squeeze in some Bon Jovi, too.
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7: Time for a check of traffic on 103.5 The Arrow. We do have leftover slowdowns on your valley freeways. On southbound I-215's West Belt, it's crowded and slow from 2100 North down to 2100 South. Southbound I-15 slow approaching the I-80-201 junction, and then solid delays remain southbound I-15 from Murray into Draper. Mountain View Corridor seeing a delayed drive going southbound from the 201 junction to 3500 South. Northbound I-15 crowded and slow from Timpanogos Highway up to Bangor Highway, and again from 6 North into North Salt Lake. At UTA, it's never just a ride from point A to point B. We move independence. 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

0: Pearl Jam still hasn't filled their drummer vacancy yet, but over the last weekend at the Ohana Music Festival, they did have a special, unexpected guest. Well, unexpected to the crowd. I'm sure the band knew he was going to be there. It was Paul McCartney's longtime drummer, Abe Labriel Jr. Now, he didn't leave Paul McCartney's band to go play for Pearl Jam, but he was filling in for their set.
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1: You're the fall cleanup phenom, the titan of trimming. 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

0: in session, and the lesson is legendary. 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

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The Arrow.

Before there was texting. Before people checked in everywhere. And before instant gratification became a thing. It was simply about the music. And around here, it still is. 103.5. The Arrow.

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0: 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And but then all the stuff from the 2000s is just as much fun. 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
2: Well, I know that it sounds like I'm late. I'm not late. It's just that I started The Who at what time? I mean, that song's like 8 minutes long, so I started that a little bit late. But I love that song. It's such a great track. And it's Thursday. I figured, why not? Hey, good morning, campers. Welcome. Let's begin, shall we?
3: Tell me something good.
2: 575-1035. Tell me your good news. I want to know what's going on. I'm curious, man. I am curious what's going on in your world. So, hit me up. 575-1035.

0: There we go. Hey, the Arrow, who's this?
1: Good morning.
0: Good morning, Ed. Tell me something good.
1: It's going to be a great day. I think I told you here a while back my boy was in a hospital.
0: Yeah, you did. You did tell me that.
1: We went in on Friday, and his test results came back. Everything kind of in remission.
0: That's great.
1: He was diagnosed with Crohn's, and it's in remission right now, which is good.
0: Every day like that is a good day, man.
1: Yes, it is. Yes, it is.
0: Hey, D'Arrow, who's this?
2: Hey, it's Joe. Good morning, Joe.
0: Good morning, Joe. Tell me something good.
3: Mammoth opening day.
0: It's opening day today, buddy.
3: Yeah, it's like Chicago.
0: You know, so after shutting out the Avs in the preseason game, I'm feeling pretty confident that we can take on the worst team in the league.
3: Yeah, I want to see the Mammoth win tonight. And a shout out to the True True Ice Crew, too, that my son skates with.
0: That's awesome. We'll watch for him tonight, man.
3: Right on. Have a good game.
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0: Okay, getting a look at traffic. There is a crashity crash. Eastbound I-80, it's on the left shoulder, causing some light delays, headed towards Parley's Canyon. Tooele's fine this morning, that's good. I-15, fine, all good. Mountain View Corridor's a little slow at 35th South, but other than that, fine. Hey, D'Arrow, who's this?
1: Hey, it's Steven, the Advanced EMT.
0: Steven, the AEMT. Tell me something good, brother.
1: Well, you told me to call you back with my next A1C after the insulin pump.
0: Right, how you doing, man?
1: 7.8.
0: Dude, that's amazing.
1: Down from 9.5, yeah.
0: That's fantastic, man. So are you on an Omnipod or are you on a T-Slim?
1: It is the Mini-Med.
0: The Mini, oh, nice. For those that don't know, we're talking about diabetes. He's got the type 1 diabetes. That's what I've got. He's actually doing better than I am, so I'm kind of jealous.

0: fantastic, man. So are you on an Omnipod or are you on a T-Slim?
1: It is the Mini-Med.
0: The Mini-Med. Oh, nice. For those that don't know, we're talking about diabetes. He's got the type 1 diabetes. That's what I've got. He's actually doing better than I am, so I'm kind of jealous.

0: Josh, man, Dwella Steve, buddy.
1: Dwella Steve, what's going on, man? Tell me something good.
0: Hey, celebrated a birthday yesterday, and I got more Diet Coke and beef jerky sticks to last us 6 months, buddy.
1: How old man are you, Steve?
0: Great thing. So put it this way, my banana cream pie said old fart on it. That's old.
1: One more trip around the sun, Steve.
0: Yeah. Hey, tell me something good, John. Let's hear it from you.
1: You know what? I'll tell you something good, man. I have the best job in the world.
0: You got it, bro. You got a good one.
1: Thank you, Steve.
0: Hey, keep on rocking, brother.

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0: All right, playing a little game we like to call. 575-1035. 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What is it? Who's this?
2: Smitty!
0: Smitty!
3: What you talking about, Willis?
2: 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Your favorite room, my bathroom, where no one can bother me.
0: I'd agree with you on that one, but no. Hey, Diego, who's this?
4: Hey, John, it's Joe.
0: Hey, Joe.
5: Okay, what is it?
4: This is too easy. It's got to be the favorite radio station called The Arrow.
0: Now, that's what I'm looking for, but no, sorry, man. As much as I love the flattery, it's not going to get you a prize. But you can compliment me. Like, nearly one in five people have a favorite one of these. What is it?

0: DJ rule number 35, never talk over the end of Hotel California. 575-1035, nearly 20% of people have a favorite one of these. What is it? Who's this?
1: This is Dan. Good morning.
0: Dan, good morning.
2: Okay, what is it?
1: Well, it was my radio personality, but she left.
0: I'm not insulted. I don't feel bad. I don't have feelings.
1: Have a good one.
3: Hey, this is Clint.
0: Clint?
2: What is it?
3: Is it a pen?
0: It is a pen, Clint. Well done. You got a favorite pen, Clint?
3: I'm trying to call you, by the way.
0: Oh, is that right?
3: Yep.
0: Well, you got it right, man. You got a favorite pen, and that has earned you some tickets to Scary Hill. Well done.
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0: I know what you're thinking. It's nice and cool outside. 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
1: So, you know what I realized? It has been almost a month since we said goodbye to our pal Sam. And it's October 1st. It's the beginning of a new month. And so I thought maybe we could start a new tradition where on the first day of every month, we call up our pal Sam and see how she's doing. And nothing is more fun than calling Sam and waking her up and bothering her in assorted ways. I don't think she's blocked this particular number. So I don't know that she's going to...
2: Hello. No, that's me.
1: Good morning, Sam!
2: Oh, God, no.
1: What's going on, dude?
2: I'm asleep.
1: Today's a work day. You know that, right?
2: Oh, my God. Do not call me.
1: Come on! You're supposed
2: it's
1: to...
2: so early here.
1: You're supposed to be at work today.
2: No, I'm not. I don't work there.
1: Wait, what do you mean you don't work here?
2: I haven't worked there for like a month.
1: You're serious about that?
2: Yeah.
1: Is that why is that why you haven't been here? I figured you were just like on vacation or something.
2: Are you okay?
1: So you were serious about that moving to Portland thing?
2: Yeah, no, I moved.
1: So you live in Portland?
2: Uh-huh.
1: Is it fun?
2: Uh-huh.
1: Are there starfish there?
2: Yeah.
1: Really?
2: I actually saw one the other day.
1: That's kind of cool.
2: I'll send you a pic.
1: So, hi, Sam.
2: Hi.
1: How's it going?
2: It's so good.
1: We haven't heard from you in a while. We thought we'd check in.
2: Oh, how sweet of you. Okay, it's so early here. I'm going to go back to bed.
1: All right. Bye, Sam.
2: Bye.
1: Yeah, see? That was fun. Man, that was good times right there. I have 12 lines in the studio. So I should be able to get away with this for a year before she realizes how to block every number that's out.

0: Arrow, who's this? Hey, the Arrow, who's this? All right. Hey, the Arrow, who's this?
1: Hey, it's Hutch. How are you, Smith?
0: Hey, good morning, Hutch. How's it going, man?
1: It's going pretty good. Hey, I had a genius idea for you and the family for Halloween theme this year.
0: I love this. What? Tell me.
1: You were talking about the evil hot dog from FanX.
0: Yes, I ate one.
1: You could go as like a green zombie hot dog.
0: Zombie dog, okay.
1: Zombie dog. The kid could go as like the paper shredder vendor thing.
0: Okay.
1: And then poor Sharon, she could either go as like a big bottle of Pepto. Or like a nurse. Either one. You know, take your pick.
0: I love this.
1: Your choice on that one.
0: Yes, I love it. Thanks, Hutch.
1: So by the way, sickest I ever got was like on a Costco, Kroger cost cutter hot dog.
0: I was going to say, don't you dare talk about Costco hot dogs. Those things are a national treasure. No, I ate one of those street vendor hot dogs, and it's not like from a hot dog cart. Like there was, it was just like this dude with like a little, like it looked like a bedside table. It was filled with hot dogs, but I was so hungry, and this thing was $9. So I paid $9, and I was like, yeah, I would like diarrhea later. That would be awesome. Thanks.
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0: Okay, so we're looking at a high of 79 today, 84 tomorrow, 85 Saturday. So it was cool, and then it was not cool. It's going to be, oh, you get the idea. It's 54 downtown right now.

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0: 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Hey, the Arrow, who's this?
1: Hey, this is Frank. What's going on, John?
0: Frank, welcome, my friend. Frank, are you ready to take on the challenge?
1: I'm up for the challenge, brother.
0: All right, Frank. Here we go. 30 seconds on the clock. This is song number one.
1: Good time, there you go. That's one.
0: Yeah, you're even throwing in the artist name. Going for extra credit. Go for two.
1: It's been a hard day's night by the Beatles.
0: There you go. Looking good so far, dude. That's two. Let's go for three.
1: Breaking the law, Judas Priest.
0: Yes. All right, Frank, you have got three up, three down. And you've only used 14 seconds. You still have 16 seconds to name two more songs. You do this, you're going to see Stained or the Snowmobile Show. Are you ready for song number four?
1: I'm ready.
0: All right, then, here we go.
1: Fat Bottom Girls by Queen.
0: There it is. All right, man, bring it home. One more to

0: of Champions.
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13: 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All right, you have got I-80 lightening up a little bit. Still slow from 13th East over to 23rd East. I-15 northbound. Well, how about I-15 southbound? Yeah, that's... that, honestly, that's what's written in front of me here. It's like, I'm guessing that just means you got your normal slow spots.

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1: Hi.
0: And you can tell I'm using my serious news voice.
1: Yes, what is it?
0: You know it's a serious story.
1: Sure it is.
0: Devin Mishuli from the KSL Weather Center.
1: Oh, hello.
0: This is a serious news story.
1: Okay. Don't believe him.
0: An Amazon delivery driver in South Carolina had to run in terror. He was attacked.
1: By an alligator?
0: No.
2: That's what I was thinking.
0: Well, you're from Florida. Devin's from Florida.
1: No, she's not.
0: Where are you from?
2: Oh my God, you know where I'm from.
0: Philadelphia.
2: Yeah, there you go.
0: It rhymes with Florida. I digress.
1: Okay.
0: A terrible, terrible attack by a rooster.
2: Honestly, those things can be a little scary.
0: They can be mean.
1: I agree.
2: They can be.
0: Have you ever been attacked by an animal?
1: Yes, a dog.
0: Yeah, it doesn't care.
2: Like a big dog or a small one?
1: Yeah, it was a Doberman.
0: Oh, I was thinking, wait, what?
1: Well, this is when I was a baby. I was one.
2: Oh, my God.
1: But wait, this is getting in the weeds here.
2: You're lucky to be alive.
0: Everything you're saying makes this worse.
1: You bit me in the head.
0: Oh, my God.
1: That's what's wrong with me.
2: Oh, okay.
0: What? Okay, wait.
2: I wonder what bit him to make him the way he is.
1: I survived. Continue.
0: It was a rooster. Devin, you ever been attacked by a rooster?
2: I don't think so. Well, definitely not a rooster.
0: Okay.
2: I can't think of any animal attack, you know? I can't.
0: Fair.
2: I'm lucky.
0: So, yeah, the doorbell camera captures the footage. The delivery driver walks up, sets the package down, and then you see him freeze in place. Like, he's like, oh, no, what's happening?
1: He knows it's coming.
0: And then he runs, and you assume, when you see him run off screen, you assume that, like, a giant pterodactyl is going to be chasing this guy. Nah, it's a little rooster.
2: Those things are persistent, though.
0: You were a baby?
2: Though.

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1: We've got Lori Pritchard from the KSL Newsroom. Hello.
2: Hi.
1: I'm using my serious news voice again.
2: Oh, not again.
1: So, Devin Mishuli from the KSL Weather Center, a scientist. Maybe you can help us out with this. We need some science. Nice. So, you know, there are things that end up closing schools sometimes. Mm-hmm. You know, sometimes it's like administrative. Sometimes there's like a toxic spill in the area, or they go on lockdown, or there's too much dog poop in the yard and they have to close the school.
2: Is that what happened?
1: Yeah.
2: Where?
1: Devin's face is like, wait, what?
2: Whose backyard?
1: No, this is in San Diego. They've been allowing dogs to run free on school property after hours.
2: That's going
1: to
2: stop.
1: It's so bad that they literally had to cancel school. Which I'm thinking the kids and the dogs are in cahoots.
3: Oh, that's actually smart. Telling the parents, like, Mom, no, like, let the dog poop. Don't clean it up.
2: Yep.
1: Like, no, Mom, I'll take the dog for a walk. Go get him.
3: Yeah, that's true.
1: After the last story that we had, I got to be careful about dogs, though. I feel bad bringing it up.
3: Oh, yeah.
1: Lori Pritchard got attacked by a dog.
2: It's fine. I'm fine.
1: You were a baby.
2: I was a baby.
1: You got attacked by a dog as a baby.
2: I did, and I survived.
1: And then the dog pooped in San Diego, and they had to close a school. Yeah.
3: Thank goodness.
1: Well, Dobermans are big dogs.
2: Yeah.
1: Never mind. I'm not going to go there.

0: helps if I turn on the microphone before I start talking. That's usually a good thing to do. All right, so we were talking about this earlier. We were giving away Metallica tickets all last week, right? You had the whole keyword business, and a lot of people were like, "Hey, are you going to do any more of those?" And well, we ran out of tickets. Well, kind of. We've managed to get a few more. So we're gathering more tickets because the show's not for another 6 months, right? Well, like almost 9 months. The show's in June 2027, and it's almost sold out. You can believe that. But this will be the final show on the North American leg of their tour. So a lot of people are coming to Utah to see Metallica on the last night of their, you know, North American leg of the tour. So you do have a way of getting tickets sooner than that. So before we do any other on-air giveaways and before the show gets here, if you go to our webpage, 1035thearrow.com, or the app, the Arrow app, you can actually enter to win some tickets that we have for you online.
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0: Okay, so looking at some weather today, it's going to be nice in 70s, and then it's starting to get warmer again. So, highs near 90 again over the weekend. Sorry, man. Can't help you.

0: got two ladies in the room with me here. I've got Lori Pritchard from the KSL Newsroom, and we have Devin Mishuli from the KSL Weather Center filling in for Matt today.
1: Yes.
0: Normally, Matt comes in and we do Thick Thigh Thursday, but I'm not going to do that today.
1: You don't.
0: Yeah, we do,
1: I've
0: actually.
1: I've never heard that before.
0: Yeah, we do.
2: What is that? He stands for that?
0: Thick Thigh Thursday. He brought it. He invented it.
1: No way.
0: But something tells me that if I say that, I'm going to get in trouble.
2: You might. I would stop saying that now.
0: They don't.
2: No more.
0: So this brings me to my topic for the day. I call it never doing that again.
1: Okay.
0: Do you have anything that you have done once and you're like, yeah, never doing that again? So, for example, water skiing. I tried water skiing once. Mm-hmm. Didn't enjoy it. Never doing that again.
1: Mm-hmm, really?
0: Do you have one of those?
1: I have tried water skiing, and it's very hard, but I would try it again. I face plant like every time, but I'm like stubborn.
0: So. You're from Florida. You're supposed to be good at water stuff.
1: Oh, yeah. Totally from Florida, for sure.
0: So you're not from Florida. Your uncle... Leon?
1: Oh, Uncle Earl.
0: Uncle Earl, who hasn't called me at all since Sam left. I'm starting to think that he doesn't like me. He just liked me for my co-host.
1: Yeah. Relatable opinion.
0: Lori Pritchard, never doing that again? What? Whoa. Yeah. Really?
1: Yeah.
0: That bad?
1: It usually is.
0: It must be a good
1: I learned
0: story.
1: My lesson.
0: Water skiing?
1: No.
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1: Okay, so we did a thing yesterday where I just gave away a whole bunch of stuff, like, all at the same time. And I'm thinking maybe we can do that again right now. What do I have? I have a lot of stuff to give away. Let me get the right music, though, because this is something that I've never been able to do before. And I can't imagine why I haven't done this before, because it was really fun. So I have tickets to the... We'll do this. I'm going to pull up all of these. I have tickets to the Salt Lake Fall Home Show. 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I will give as many of them away as I can to anybody who calls right now. 575-1035. 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You get tickets. You get to go to the home show. You get to go to the home show. You're going to the home show. 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

0: I'm giving away tickets to the Salt Lake Fall Home Show at the Mountain America Expo Center happening 9th through 11th. 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I am giving tickets away to anybody who calls. As many as I have. Hey, dear, who's this?
1: Hi, this is Diego.
0: Diego, you want to go to the home show?
1: Yes, I do.
0: Yes, you do. You're going. All right, four tickets. All right, hold on the line for me. Oh, that was fun. Hey, the arrow, who's this?
2: This is Dan the Man again.
0: Dan the Man again. You want to go to the home show?
2: No, but I really want to go to the Stain show.
0: I don't have Stain tickets, man. I've got... That's not how this works. Hey, the arrow, who's this?
3: Connie.
0: Connie, you want to go to the home show?
3: Sure.
0: All right, you got four tickets to the home show.
3: Great.
0: Hang on the line for me. See, give said the little stream. This is kind of fun. Let's do another one. Let's do this one. Hi, Diego. Who's this?
4: Michelle.
0: Michelle, you want to go to the home show?
4: Yes.
0: Done. This is fun.
4: Thank you.
0: Okay, hang on the line. 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

0: trying to figure out how our pal Sam is doing. It's been almost a month since she said goodbye, and I thought maybe we could just call and check in on her. I don't think she'll mind. I mean, it's not like, I don't know if she has another job. I don't know. But see, here's the thing. We have 12 lines in the studio, so she doesn't know that this is me calling.
1: Hello.
0: Good morning, Sam.
1: Oh, God, no.
0: What's going on, dude?
1: I'm asleep.
0: Today's a work day. You know that, right?
1: Oh, my God. Do not call me.
0: Come on. You're supposed
1: it's to, so early here.
0: You're supposed to be at work today.
1: No, I'm not. I don't work there.
0: Wait, what do you mean you don't work here?
1: I haven't worked there for like a month.
0: You're serious about that?
1: Yeah.
0: Is that why you haven't? Is that why you haven't been here? I figured you were just like on vacation or something.
1: Are you okay?
0: So you were serious about that moving to Portland thing?
1: Yeah, no, I moved.
0: So you live in Portland?
1: Uh-huh.
0: Is it fun?
1: Uh-huh.
0: Are there starfish there?
1: Yeah.
0: Really?
1: I actually saw one the other day.
0: That's kind of cool.
1: I'll send you a pic.
0: So, hi, Sam.
1: Hi.
0: How's it going?
1: It's so good.
0: We haven't heard from you in a while. We thought we'd check in.
1: Oh, how sweet of you. Okay, it's so early here. I'm going to go back to bed.
0: All right. Bye, Sam.
1: Bye.
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0: 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So you're saying it's right now?
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0: Oh, okay. Sorry, that joke will never get old to me. It'll get old to some. And probably already has. Coming up, you're 10 and 10. We're going to do 10 in a row from 1976.
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1: One

0: Arrows 10 of 10.
1: All right. Let's talk about 1976. I could give you pop culture, movies, TV shows, politics. But you know what happened in 1976 that I just would possibly say is the best thing ever? AC/DC from 1976. The best thing we got in 1976 was a record from AC/DC. Hands down, buddy.

I know. Sorry. I had to play the short version because it's the 10 at 10. And if I played the full version, I would only be able to do like the 4 at 10. Working our way through 1976 on your 10 at 10. It's Aerosmith.

0: In 1976, Aerosmith was hitting their stride while falling apart at the seams.
1: And I come to find out that at the end of my snorting half of Peru, that I was without a spark, I was dying. And it was hiding that fact from me. I just said, I give. I cried. I thought, God, is that it for me? Is Aerosmith over? And I had to say, well, maybe it is. As soon as I said that, something said, no, it isn't.
0: It's 1976 with Aerosmith on the Arrows, 10 at 10.

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Hey, it's Sue Kelly. I had to take a couple of weeks off. Feeling much better now. Thanks for hanging out today. If you want to go check out Robert Plant, he is coming to town the 8th with his band Saving Grace. They're going to be over at Abravanel Hall.

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Hey, it's Sue Kelly. I had to take a couple of weeks off. Feeling much better now. Thanks for hanging out today. If you want to go check out Robert Plant, he is coming to town the 8th with his band Saving Grace. They're going to be over at Abravanel Hall.

0: there are rumors circulating that Arnell, who took over for Steve Perry for Journey, well, that he may be hanging it up. Well, I haven't heard anything in the last couple of days. When I find out, I will let you know. Wasatch Front weather, 79, lots of sunshine, lots of sunshine. 68 in downtown Salt Lake City.
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You know, Pink Floyd's music, hitting the road next year. It's a new production that's got some fans talking. You see, Roger Waters, he's developed a show celebrating the band's defining era, you know, like 71 through 79. Here's the twist. He's not going to be on stage. Instead, his son, Harry, is going to lead the band.

0: It is on. It is on tonight. Our mammoth hitting the ice hosting the Blackhawks. Yeah, this is our third season opener. We've just really enveloped the mammoth. We all love him. And tonight, even if you don't have a ticket to check out the game, there's a free party. It's going on at the Delta Center. You don't need a ticket. It's out front. Starts at
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0: It kind of seems like there's a big old battle
1: brewing, you know, for the Alpine Loop. Everybody wants to go. In fact, this past weekend, people were just stuck. Traffic in the loop last weekend for cyclists, also for cars, just for everybody. It was a little rough. I mean, if you're going, go early or go late.

0: They're coming to Salt Lake City next summer. Yeah, June the 19th. And tickets went on sale last week. Now, I know there are just a few left for the show, for the Rice Eccles show coming up. It's the M72 World Tour. So you can go get your tickets right now, LiveNation.com. If for some reason you don't get your tickets before they sell out, we also here at the Arrow are hooking up with tickets. You can get them for some right now on the Arrow app.
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take away Steven's vocals, what you're left with? A beat so sick, it became one of the most sampled in history. Aerosmith on Utah's Classic Rock 103.5. 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

sunny, 72 in downtown Salt Lake City. 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So, yeah, money out there, a little golfing. Maybe go check out the leaves changing over. Well, you've got perfect weather for it. 72, downtown Salt Lake City, Utah's classic rock. 103.5.

next couple of days. 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So, yeah, money out there, a little golfing. Maybe go check out the leaves changing over. Well, you've got perfect weather for it. 72, downtown Salt Lake City, Utah's Classic Rock, 103.5.

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1: We're going to hit close to 80, 79 for the high today. And it's official. According to Sharon Osbourne, I trust Sharon. The movie about Ozzy is in the works and should be released sometime next September.

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0: 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So take advantage. 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They're going to be Utah First Credit Union Amphitheater on the 7th. 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

just after one at the Arrow. It's a bummer that our beloved Dolly Parton did not do a project with Metallica before we lost her. She's been doing a lot of that. In fact, U2 and Dolly have a collaboration. That's going to be coming out on U2's new album, Carnival de Luz, next year.

0: Metallica. Well, they've been on the road for like, I think, 2 years now with the M72 tour. And now they're bringing it to us here in Utah. Yeah, M72 World Tour. That's Rice Eccles Stadium. June the 19th. Now, we would love to send you to that show. 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

Tonight, yep, third season underway, and Utah Mammoth, well, they're hosting just a little team, Chicago Blackhawks. The cool thing is, there's a party for fans, so if you think you can cut away this afternoon, things start up at 3:30. You don't need a ticket, it's free, and man, we have great weather for it, too.

76 and sunny in downtown Salt Lake City. Perfect weather for college football, but yeah, the Utes have a bye this weekend. BYU. Oh, yes, they're playing. In fact, it's a big game, but they are on the road taking on TCU. BYU, ranked number 10 right now.

0: it's Sue Kelly. I'm obsessed with some college football, especially, you know, our Utes here and the Cougars. But do you think you really know a lot about the pro clashes, the showdowns between teams? 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Yeah, you can get in the game right now. 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

coming up on 2, and just an hour and a half from now, that big old party for fans kicks off as the Mammoth come home. Yep, they're opening up their season. Finally, they've been doing preseason stuff, but tonight, Blackhawks and Mammoth. If you're going, well, I'm officially jealous, but I will be across the street today, 3:30, when the outdoor

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78, sunny in downtown Salt Lake City. And it looks like we've got some sci-fi transportation in our future. Have you seen these gold Teslas, the cyber cabs? Well, they're quietly popping up around town. There are about 25 of them in town. They're not running as a full business yet.

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0: Did you hear about this? Lagoon has a brand new ride coming. It's a coaster. And they said they'll tell us more about it on Saturday. They said it's going to be the first manufactured single rail coaster in the entire United States. And, you know, they've got the Lagoon spooky season going on. That's running through the rest of October. And if you're looking for something else to do, always got those leaves to go peep up in Alpine Loop. However, it's really crowded and you want to kind of figure out when the off times are.
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Okay, it's officially October, which means a lot of people thinking about a lot of Halloween costumes. Number one, clown. Terrifying to me. I'm scared to death of clowns. I see one coming. And I'm going the other way. Number two, Winnie the Pooh. Spider-Man at three. Cats is coming in strong at number four.

Okay, it's officially October, which means a lot of people thinking about a lot of Halloween costumes. Number one, clown. Terrifying to me. I'm scared to death of clowns. I see one coming. And I'm going the other way. Number two, Winnie the Pooh. Spider-Man at three. Cats is coming in strong at number four.

Utah born, raised, and still rocking the Wasatch Front. 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

a new report came out telling us, if you're in Utah, you're looking for a house, and you're still looking to find a deal, I bet you thought that wasn't out there. Well, it is. The best place, Hurricane in Washington County. I got

0: Motley Crue put on a great show about a week ago. Yeah. You don't ever want to miss out on a cruise show. It's Sue Kelly, and we have got some sports. Utah Mammoth, third season, opening up in just a couple of hours from right now. If you don't have a ticket for the game when Mammoth go head-to-head with Blackhawks, you can have a good time anyway. There's a big old party kicking off here. It's going to go at 3:30, so not too far off from now. You don't need tickets. There's going to be entertainment, food, lots of stuff going down.
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0: So Pearl Jam still doesn't have a full-time drummer, but over the weekend they did have a guest drummer. It was Paul McCartney's longtime drummer. He didn't make the jump full-time to Pearl Jam. He didn't leave Paul McCartney's band. It was Abe Labriel Jr., and he was just filling in for a couple of days. Hey, it's Salazar on the Arrow. Let's get 60 minutes of nonstop music on the way. Got the Police and Guns N' Roses next. So we kick off our 3:15 free ride brought to you by our friends at Black Diamond Experts.
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14: UDOT Construction Alert. Starting Monday, the westbound SR-201 ramp to northbound I-215 and the eastbound I-80 ramp to Redwood Road will close for 20 days for bridge work. Check UDOT Traffic for details.
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Real Salt Lake is off this weekend, but they're back in action on Saturday the 10th. 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

Lagoon has a new ride coming, and I can't wait to see what it is. They're still just teasing us, but it's supposed to be the first launched single rail coaster in the U.S., and Lagoon officials say that it's going to be the first multi-launch coaster

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0: In case you missed it, last week, Starbucks announced they're closing a bunch of stores. About 1% of their total stores across the U.S., around 250 stores will be closed this year and next. So just keep an eye out. If your favorite store happens to be super slow and nobody goes there, and that's the reason you like it, that might be one of the ones they're closing.
1: Our 201 ramp to northbound I-215 and the eastbound I-80 ramp to Redwood Road will close for 20 days for bridge work. Check UDOT Traffic for details.
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language. Mammoth hockey tonight at the Delta Center. It's the season opener. Our Mammoth taking on the Chicago Blackhawks. 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

It really is one of the best times of year where the weather is so nice you don't have to use the air conditioner and you don't have to turn on the furnace at night. Oh, my checking account is so happy right now.

0: Salazar here, and I saw this article that ranked the best alternative rock songs for each year in the 1990s. So I decided, well, what's the best one from 30 years ago, 1996? The number one alternative rock song that year, 1979 from the Smashing Pumpkins. Off their Melancholy and Infinite Sadness album, it would go on to be their highest charting single and was nominated for Record of the Year at the Grammys, and it did win the Best Alternative Video at the MTV VMAs.
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9: Time for a check of traffic on 103.5 The Arrow. A long slow drive southbound I-15 downtown to 2100 South and again in Murray at 45th South into Draper. Northbound I-15 crowded and slow, rounding the point of the mountain up to Bangor Highway, and then more delays northbound I-15 from 4500 South into North Salt Lake. Delays as well northbound I-215's West Belt from West Valley at 3500 South up to 7th North, and a crash reported eastbound 33rd South at about 3rd West, blocking a left lane. 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

It's official. Warner Brothers have announced we're getting a Game of Thrones movie. It's going to be in theaters, hopefully, June 1st, 2029. It's almost 10 years after the final Game of Thrones original series episode.

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You know it when you hear it. Yep, that's it. 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

0: have a winner for Alaska's Fat Bear Week. The congratulations and crown goes to a bear named 89 Backpack, weighing in between 1,000 and 1,200 pounds. Now, there is a little bit, I don't want to say controversy, but we'll put an asterisk on this year's Fat Bear Week winner because Backpack's mother, Holly, won the Fat Bear contest in 2019. Nepo Bear, maybe? I don't know. Just a strange coincidence. Good genes? I don't know. Anyways, Traffic, Queen, and Stained next on the Arrow.
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8: UDOT Construction Alert. Starting Monday, the westbound SR-201 ramp to northbound I-215 and the eastbound I-80 ramp to Redwood Road will close for 20 days for bridge work. Check UDOT Traffic for details.
9: Southbound I-15 still stretch from Murray at 4500 South through Draper, and northbound I-15 a slow roll from 33rd South into North Salt Lake. Eastbound I-80 also seeing heavy and slow traffic from Bangor Highway to I-215's West Belt. 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From the KSL Traffic Center, I'm Ricky Meese on Utah's Classic Rock 103.5 The Arrow.

sorry. Tomorrow morning with John Smith. He's got your tickets to see Stained at the Utah First Credit Union Amphitheater. 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

country legend Carrie Underwood is working on a new rock album, changing genres, and she's got some help from Guns N' Roses' Axl Rose. Can't wait to hear what it's going to sound like.

0: It's October. That means it's Halloween themed everything. And that also means haunted houses, which I love. Just saw that America Haunts is recognizing five of the top fan favorite haunted houses in the nation. And Utah has one in the top five. Nightmare on 13th came in at number four on their list. Salazar here. Yes, is next. Plus the mighty Led Zeppelin. And we'll grab another look at traffic.
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6: Time for a check of traffic on 103.5 The Arrow. Still seeing slowdowns northbound I-15 from 4500 south up to the north interchange, and delays southbound I-15 remain from Murray just before 53rd south all the way to Bangor Highway, and continuing in Utah County southbound I-15 slow as you go from Lehigh into Linden, but northbound I-15 in Utah County, that's really bogged down through Orem and Linden. Also some unusual heavy traffic southbound I-215's east belt from about 3900 south through Holiday. The best property managers don't guess what their parking lot needs. They know, because GoPave Utah walked it, scoped it, and planned the 2027 budget with them. Free inspections at GoPaveUtah.com. From the KSL Traffic Center, I'm Ricky Meese on Utah's Classic Rock 103.5 The Arrow.